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Having a change from Vibes FM. From the black coal on the oil shore to every drop of water from the Kai Chore. 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

breakers, but I'm still gonna see you around. Yeah. 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

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I've been at change from Vibes FM.

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Nice. 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

Well, this station has linked people from all around, you know. Remember Navin from Monrepo? I remember Avinash from Chatomago. What about them Glasgow by from Glasgow, Hozororo, Isano, and Mokomoko? You got to call everybody, man. This is one big thing.

coffee house on 39th and Lennox. You know, the one with the braids. Yeah. Well, I see you on Wednesdays all the time. You come in every Wednesday on your lunch break, I think. And you always order the special with the hot chocolate. And my manager be tripping and stuff, talking about we gotta use water, but I always use some milk and cream for you, cause... some fly blue suit and your cufflinks are shining all bright. So what you do?

You know, because I do look a lot different outside my work clothes. And I mean, we could just go across the street to the park right here.

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We're celebrating 60 years of independence in true patriotic style, honoring our journey as one people, one nation, with one destiny. Remember the sweet old-time days, the memories, the vibes, the moments that shaped who we are today? 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

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They're only to hide my guilt and shame. I forgive you, now I ask the same of you. While we were apart, I was human too.

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We're celebrating 60 years of independence in true patriotic style, honoring our journey as one people, one nation, with one destiny. 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

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It's a testimony.

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We're celebrating 60 years of independence in true patriotic style, honoring our journey as one people, one nation, with one destiny. Remember the sweet old time days, the memories, the vibes, the moments that shaped who we are today? 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

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It's a testimony.

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We're celebrating 60 years of independence in true patriotic style, honoring our journey as one people, one nation, with one destiny. Remember the sweet old time days, the memories, the vibes, the moments that shaped who we are today? 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

0: exactly this color. Is it possible?
1: A time check for you is 6 hours 20. Hey, it's a beautiful Thursday. What a great one from the movie Animal. Here on this beautiful Thursday, May 14th.
0: Same color.
1: Hey, let's say top of the morning there to Syra and her boys in Parika. She's extending a good morning to everyone locked in. She said, good morning to my favorite set of people, my lovely radio hosts and friends, wishing you guys a great day ahead. Thank you, Syra. That sounds very, very nice this morning. We want to wish you all the very best as you go about today.

0: सुनिए, इन्हें जानते हैं आप? फादर पीटर दयाल,
1: वो रहे सामने।
2: Hey, let's say a blessed morning to you and everyone. Okay, so it's a blessed morning to me and everyone listening right now. You're getting greetings from Auntie Anu and Uncle Robbie, wishing you a blessed Thursday and a wonderful sun shining day. Mm-hmm. The sun is out. It's a beautiful Thursday.
3: The entire village will bear witness to this.
2: Wishing you a blessed Thursday, full of positivity and love. Happy Thursday. And of course, you're getting that from Auntie Anu and Uncle Robbie.

0: Great morning. And of course, you're getting that from Auntie Ruby there on the west side. I like these motivational little wishes that we get every morning. Thank you, Auntie Ruby. Of course, we wish you all the very best. And these little greetings really go a far way. Like, it helps you through the day. Especially, you know, if you're having one of those down moments.
1: Apurva. Apurva. Kadi rok.
0: And then we have Auntie Zelina there in Canal, and she's saying, good morning. The secret of a joyful life is clear and bright. Thank God for the blessings in your sight, and wait with faith for what is still unseen. Gratitude makes the heart calm and light, and patience quietly brings tomorrow's blessings to life. I like this one. Have a great morning. And of course, you're getting these wishes from Auntie Zelina there in Canal.
2: Chalte chalte dekho na hum kahan.
0: Just about 6 hours 25 on a golden Thursday. Yeah, I like that. May 14th. It's also the day before the launching of Guyana Festival. It happens tomorrow and runs until Sunday there at the Guyana National Stadium. Of course, it comes to you from the Ministry of Tourism, Industry and Commerce and the brainchild of His Excellency Dr. Mohammed Irfan Ali when he served as the Tourism Minister.

0: If you're on the roadways, we want to wish you all the very best today. No speeding, please. No speeding on our roadways.
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0: Yeah, I'll surely call you back.

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0: Just about 6 hours 43 on this Golden Thursday. The voice of Kishore Kumar. How are we doing this morning? Are we in the kitchen? Are we getting the kids ready? Or we just got up? We're trying to find ourselves. That little energy. The peak of hope. You're already on the roadways. Top of the morning to you all. And thank you for tuning in right here on our Bollywood Beats Throwback Thursday. Right here on your favorite Dial Vibes 100.1 FM.

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0: just the original song. Uh-huh. From the movie Hare Krishna Hare Ram. I know Auntie Anno there is enjoying the vibes. She said it's beautiful music. A time check for you is just about 7 hours on this beautiful Thursday. It's May 14th. It's now time for a news flash for today.
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2: With the news at this time, I'm Kristen Josiah. Good morning. Prime Minister Mark Phillips welcomed the President of the Dominican Republic, Luis Abinader Corona, upon his arrival in Guyana at the Cheri Jagan International Airport last evening. During his two-day visit, President Abinader is expected to engage in bilateral discussions with President Dr. Van Ali and members of the government. The overall aim is to strengthen relations and expand cooperation between Guyana and the Dominican Republic. President Ali and Vice President Dr. Barjack Dio on Wednesday met with cabinet members, incoming regional executive officers, permanent secretaries, and procurement officials to reinforce government's commitment to accountability, transparency, and improved service delivery. President Ali stressed that public office carries a sacred trust and that all spending must benefit citizens and support national development. He also warned that breaches in financial and procurement procedures will result in severe consequences, including possible removal from office. The Ministry of Public Works is hosting an early market engagement exercise today for the World Bank-funded Integrated Transport Corridors project. The virtual session runs from 10 a.m. to 12 p.m. on Microsoft Teams and targets contractors, design-build firms, consultants, and suppliers. The engagement aims to assess market interest and capacity for upcoming road rehabilitation and bridge design and build opportunities across Guyana. The newly commissioned Anna Katrina Daycare and Early Childhood Development Center in Region 3 has officially extended its operations to include night care services until 11 p.m. During a recent visit to the facility, Minister of Human Services and Social Security, Dr. Vindir Prasad, hailed the initiative as a game changer for working parents. And internationally, an Alberta judge has thrown out a petition seeking for the province to separate from Canada after Indigenous First Nations groups argued that an independent Alberta without their consultation would infringe on their land rights. The 37-page ruling was delivered on Wednesday in an Edmonton court by Justice Shania Leonard. And that's the news to the moment.
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0: 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We call it our Throwback Thursday here on Bollywood Beats. 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

just about 7:20. Let's say top of the morning to everyone locked in. And you're getting greetings from Auntie Joyce here at Better Hope. She wants to wish everyone a great day. She's enjoying the vibes.

0: Hi there, I'm Woman Carver Elgin, stationed at Traffic Headquarters in Blairy. According to Section 76.1 of the Motor Vehicles and Road Traffic Act, Chapter 5102, the rules of the road are, all vehicles must keep to the left or near side of the road. While driving a vehicle, when meeting another vehicle traveling in the opposite direction, you must keep well to the left or near side of the road. When being overtaken, you must keep to the left or near side of the road. You should not, therefore, except when you intend to overtake or turn right, drive along the middle of the road.
1: Remember that weird thing your grandmother used to say? A bird in the hand is worth two in the bush? What does that even mean? Well, stop scratching your head and start tuning in. I'm breaking down the world's most famous proverbs every weekday at 10 a.m. Get your daily dose of wisdom, sweet mouth, only on 100.1.
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the golden voice of Babu Supriyo. Had the honor of meeting him in 2018. He also serves as a minister within the government there in India. I believe, if my memory serves right, he was Minister of Telecommunications, I think. But he is great a singer and managed such a great career as a minister. Had the honor of him actually singing for us there when we visited a part of the Know India program, which was from the Indian High Commission here in Guyana. Of course, an extension of the government of India.

such a golden one for a Golden Thursday right here on Bollywood Beats. This is Vibes 100.1 FM. Of course, this one stars the husband and wife duo, Ajay Devgan and Kajol.

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in just about 8 hours 5 on this beautiful Golden Thursday. It's our Throwback Thursday, May 14th, from the movie Soldier, Kumar Sanu and Alka Yagnik, and of course stars Priti Zinta and Bobby Deol. How are we doing this morning? What's on the menu? It's Thursday. So yeah, I know some of you might be fasting. So maybe we could do like some khichdi for you. What about some saffron curry? Mm-hmm. Yeah, we could definitely do that. Yeah, I'm sure the National Stadium will have some saffron curry tomorrow through Sunday. Yeah, there at the Ghana Festival. And maybe some chow mein and chicken today. Something little, yeah, a little. It's Thursday, I know. We're trying to make it to Friday, yeah. Hey, whatever you're doing, we want to wish you all the very best for a great day today. And we thank you for always tuning in. Mondays through Fridays, 6 a.m. to 9. Yeah. Then on Saturdays, we're back here from 7 to 10 hours. Yeah. That's how we do it. Three hours of non-stop Bollywood beats for you. From the classic hits to new releases to a little bit of traditional and chutney music. And then we also get a little patriotic too, because we're celebrating 60 years. Yeah, 60 years, wow.

This not partner, this is some. This not all. Here I'm going to tell you, this not all, you know. Canal, Bounty Hall, Walton Hall, Seton Hall, Yorkshire Hall, Graham's Hall, Peter's Hall, Planters Hall, Quaker's Hall, Carlton Hall, Harmony Hall, Bladen Hall, Liliendahl, Broom Hall, Vauxhall, Little, Blyandahl. You rate your day on? Lay stay right there. Lay stay right there.

just about 8 hours 17 on this beautiful Thursday, May 14th. The voice of Alkayagnik and Udit Narayan with this classic one. PNT Joyce confirmed there in Bed Hope. She said her menu today is 7 curry. Yeah, you see, I called it. With hot mango achar. Yeah. Auntie Joyce said, my God, take a trip up to Bed Hope today. Yeah, let's do it. I wonder if the curry, if the mix up was done on a Lorhan sill. You can really use that Lorhan sill and make history come alive. And don't worry, for those who don't know what the Lorhan sill is, let's just say it was a source to get blend up seasoning, like your onions and your garlic and your pepper and your seasoning. So you throw it in your blender and blend it up. So it was the blender of the Asian days. Yeah. The days of our of our fourth parent, the Lorha and Sil. Of course, you take the Lorha and you kind of like press to kind of mash the ingredients as you need them. It is a workout though, right? I can tell you that much. But it's so great to see that Indian culture is still preserving. And tomorrow to Sunday, they're at the Ghana National Stadium. Come, you will experience all there is on all of our people, our culture, our traditions, our clothing, our jewelry, our food, our dance, everything that you would want to know, it will be there on display there at the Ghana Festival, the National Stadium comes alive.

0: 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A bird in the hand is worth two in the bush? What does that even mean? Well, stop scratching your head and start tuning in. I'm breaking down the world's most famous proverbs every weekday at 10 a.m. Get your daily dose of wisdom, sweet mouth, only on 100.1.
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2: 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The highly anticipated Night of Legends. Add

Surely one of the greatest Bollywood song. The trendiest too. Still trendy in today's world.

And the time is going. It's just about 8 hours 45. This is where we'll start pulling the curtains down for today. Let's wish you all the very best as you go about today. You're heading out, please look out for those who are looking out for you. And please, no speeding on our roadways.

Hey, fellas, let's continue to support, encourage, and protect our women. And please, do not abuse them. No to abuse. And hey, if you're going through any rough patch, any challenges, anything that you are not comfortable with, please do not bottle up the feeling. Talk to someone. Seek help. Bad days don't last forever. That's my little takeaway this morning. Have a great day, everyone. You can join me tomorrow. I'll be here from 6 to 9 hours. Kieran comes up on top of the hour, and the music continues. Keep it locked to Vibes 100.1 FM. Bye-bye.

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1: 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And then you make the morning off, you will feel nice. And here goes to know.

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6: 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And then you make the morning off, you will feel nice. And here goes to now.

Well, good morning, good morning, good morning, beautiful people. It is Thursday, May 14, 2026. Hope you're having a fabulous morning thus far. If you're munching on something delicious, then we are rooting for you. Have fun while eating. Eating is fun, or you should make it fun. Whether you're on the road, you're making your way to work, to school, wherever you're going, if you're running some errands, a special good morning to everybody locked into the Vibes Nation, the Vibes Station. Vibes 100.1 FM on this beautiful Thursday morning. We are getting closer and closer to the weekend. It's going to be a big one. Tomorrow, the Ghana Festival officially starts, and I know a lot of people are looking forward to that. Hope you've got your tickets ready for those shows or your passport. But of course, we are gearing up to celebrate our 60th independence anniversary, and we have to have that Guyanese spirit as usual, as always. And of course, we do live in a country with so much flavor and so much heart. So today being Thursday, let us make it our mission to keep that heart beating strong. And we don't need big speeches to bring people together, right? We just need small, kind actions. So whether you're in the minibus or you're at the market right now, give a genuine good morning. I know when you go into minibuses, some people don't say good morning or good afternoon or don't greet at all. But let's stop that habit and let's start, you know, greeting people. We are all one. If you cut us, you'll find one blood, one color of the blood. And it's going to be red. So a simple greeting can break down a lot of walls. Let's remember to share a smile. And remember that it's free and it's contagious. A smile can tell your neighbor, I see you and I respect you. Or a little nod, like the fellas do. And of course, if you see somebody struggling with heavy bags or trying to cross a busy street, you can lend a helping hand. Remember that we are one family, alright? And a family looks out for each other. And also speak kind words. Try to say something positive about your country. Don't go with the negative stereotypes that you might be hearing. Or your community. Good vibes grow when we talk about them. So let's make today a great one. It is Thursday. We're almost to the weekend. And I'm sure it's going to be an awesome one. Well, I'm already putting it out there. It's going to be an awesome weekend. Well, I'm Kieran Moyer here to bring you the vibes on a Thursday to keep you going on this beautiful day. Ensure that you're doing something that you love right now, something that your future self will be proud of. Blessings, blessings, blessings on a Thursday. Have a great day, everybody.

the voice of Nisha Benjamin, Short Dress. Time has moved on to 9:19. If you're now joining us, you're locked into Vibes 100.1 FM. All the drivers, all the minibus conductors, all the taxi drivers, minibus drivers as well. Hope you guys are taking it easy out there and being safe as well. Remember to look out for those who might not be looking out for you, and look out for yourself as well. Let's have a safe and productive day, and accident-free day as well. Everybody go.

good price. Well, the Ministry of Public Works, in collaboration with the World Bank Group, is hosting an early market engagement session today for the Integrated Transport Corridors project. And this is a significant opportunity for those in the construction and engineering sectors to get a first look at upcoming road rehabilitation and bridge design and build projects across Guyana. And so the ministry is looking for a wide range of professionals to participate, including contractors with road and bridge experience, design build firms and joint ventures, civil engineering and transport consultants, material suppliers and specialist subcontractors, local, regional and international firms. And that is happening today, May 14, 2026, from 10 a.m. to 12 p.m. And it is going to be taking place online via Microsoft Teams. All right. Now, the session is designed to assess market interest, gather feedback on how projects are packaged and delivered, and identify potential implementation risks. And of course, it is a vital step in ensuring transparent procurement planning for our national infrastructure. So if you want to be a part of this session or to participate in this discussion, you can join the meeting through the Microsoft Teams link provided by the Ministry of Public Works. You can definitely head over to their Facebook page, that is Ministry of Public Works Guyana. And for further inquiries, you can reach out to the project contact, that is Kester Hines, and you can send him an email at itcpguyana@gmail.com, or you can give him a call on 623-1077. That number again is 623-1077. Please know that participation is voluntary and is not a formal pre-qualification or contract award process.

25 minutes after the hour, it is a beautiful Thursday morning. What's the weather like in your village or community, your area of residence? Hit us up on our WhatsApp 7510228. Let us know what is happening outside of your windows. What did you guys have for breakfast?

0: he's, you know, or I could say it was like a cheat morning. I don't plan on cheating the entire day going with all these big fancy meals, but just this morning, just felt for something nicer. Nicer. Healthy is nice too. But yeah, sometimes you do have like times like those where you just have a cheat morning or cheat midday or a cheat afternoon or a cheat night where you just eat all the goodies that you have not been eating because you've been saying, you know what, this is a new year and I'm going to eat healthy. And don't worry with y'all. Let's say, this year we're going to start on a fresh or a blank slate and we're going to do healthy eating. And then it's May month now and y'all still in start. Join hands with me, Caribbean. What are you guys doing? Caribbean. If you made had a goal in mind, you were like, yeah, I'm working with my New Year resolution. Or resolutions. Then you could stick with it. If you wrote it down, then you should be going with what you wrote down. So if you were like, yeah, I need to lose like 50 pounds before the end of the year. It is May, people. It is May and it's time for you to get in the gym or eat healthy or do some home workout. Small adds up, you know, like small workouts add up or small sessions. They all add up. If it's just walking a mile a day, walking for 5 minutes a day, something. But yeah, we are gearing up to celebrate our 60th independence anniversary. And I know it's going to be a big one. I'm sure you guys are excited for the Guyana Carnival coming up on May 26, 2026. You guys will be on the road. I'm sure most persons are putting in the work in the gym right now to get their carnival bodies ready for the road.
1: Yo, this one right here goes out to all my Caribbean people, all my West Indian people that's jumping behind a band. Yo, one love.
0: But hope your morning is going good so far. You're having a wonderful time. If you're enjoying the vibes on the radio right now, shout out to you. Whatever you're doing, wherever you're going, if you're just sitting in the car listening, just vibing to the sound of the sweet music right now. All Guyanese, by the way. Hope you're having a wonderful morning. A big shout out to all the market vendors out there at the Border Market, Stabroek Market, whichever market you're selling right now. Hope business is going well.

0: Essie Quibble is Guyana's.
1: Well, MASH is gone, and we're preparing to celebrate independence. 31 minutes after 9. How are you feeling? What are you doing right now?

Well, it's time to lean in and let's check in with what's happening in Guyana. Well, we're kicking things off in the fast lane. President Dr. Muhammad Irfan Ali officially announced, or launched rather, the Guyana Grand Prix at State House. So mark your calendars for July 11 to 12 at the South Dakota Circuit. Hosts, you know, the third leg of the GT Challenge de las Americas. So you can expect, you know, high octane action as regional racers descend on our shores. Well, switching gears to something more serious, the Hydromet service is issuing a critical advisory. There is a 90% likelihood of El Nino conditions developing over the next few months. So while we might still see some flooding in the May-July wet season, the real heat hits, you know, between August and October. So farmers and residents, you can start conserving water now. Regions 8 and 9 drought conditions could start as early as July. So stay safe, everybody. With peak heat on the horizon, keep an eye out on the elderly and also, you know, children to avoid heat stress. And speaking of staying safe, Health Minister Dr. Frank Anthony says the risk of a hantavirus outbreak in the Caribbean remains low. Now, despite a recent outbreak on a European cruise ship, CARPHA, CARFA, confirms the specific rodent species that carries the human-to-human strain isn't even in our region. So rest easy, but stay vigilant. Now, on the infrastructure side, the government is building regional medical bonds across the country, and the goal is no more medicine shortages and way less wastage. So better storage means better care for you and your family. Now, Region 3, they are buzzing with activity right now. Child care we are going to be talking about. And so Minister Vindya Prasad visited the Anna Katharina Day and Night Care Center, where over 30 kids are getting professional development support. And it's a huge win for working parents. And on the note of infrastructure, President Dr. Muhammad Irfan Ali announced an integrated transport network linking Region 3 developments all the way to Silica City on the Soosdyke-Linden Highway. Plus, the RDC is rolling out new bridges, roads, and school expansions. Well, finally, a quick word for our commuters. If you're driving on the East Bank Demerara Corridor, please slow down. Inspector Mohammed from the Grove Police Station warns that the entire division is an active construction zone. So reckless overtaking and speeding don't just cost time, they cost lives, all right? So let's get home in one piece or go to our destination safely. And that's the pulse of the nation for this morning, but do stay hydrated, all right? Stay hydrated, drive safely, and keep it locked in right here on Vibes FM.

0: Hi there, I'm Woman Carver Elgin, Station at Traffic Headquarters in Blairy. According to Section 76.1 of the Motor Vehicles and Road Traffic Act, Chapter 5102, the rules of the road are: all vehicles must keep to the left or near side of the road. While driving a vehicle, when meeting another vehicle traveling in the opposite direction, you must keep well to the left or near side of the road. When being overtaken, you must keep to the left or near side of the road. You should not, therefore, except when you intend to overtake or turn right, drive along the middle of the road.
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Well, if you're now joining us, this is 100.1 Vibes FM, 49 minutes after 9 o'clock. A big shout out to all our online listeners. Thank you so much for keeping it locked in. And also to our regular listeners, we do appreciate you for sticking around right here on Vibes FM. Well, of course, we are gearing up to celebrate, and in doing so, we have the Guyana Festival coming up tomorrow. And of course, Guyana is a beautiful country, a beautiful land of many faces, many stories, and of course, many traditions as well. We are a multicultural society, which means that we are like a garden where we have different flowers and they grow together. Whether our families, you know, come from Africa, India, China, Europe, or are the original indigenous peoples of the land, we all breathe the same air and we all call this place home. Like Diana Chapman sang in her song, "My home, my home, my home." Well, one of the best things I think about being Guyanese is how we celebrate. When it's time for a holiday, it doesn't matter which group it started with, we all join in. We share the food, we wear the clothes, we learn the songs, and the coming together is really what makes us strong. And of course, looking forward to seeing you guys at the Guyana Festival this weekend, starting tomorrow up until Sunday. And it's a perfect place to see the unity in action. And it's going to be more than just an event. It's like a giant birthday party for all our cultures. So take the kids. It's a weekend, you guys. You can afford to take the kids out there. It's important, you know, for our children, of course, to see people from all backgrounds laughing and dancing together. And it teaches them that, you know, being different is a good thing. Also, enjoy all the food you can. You can try a little bit of this, a little bit of that, a little bit of pepper pot, a little bit of metmg, a little bit of dal puri and curry, a little bit of cassava bread or a piece of cassava bread, a piece of patty or a pie. Yeah, let's dab our hands in all of the foods that we can, all right? And have a great time most of all. It's a chance to put down all our worries, go outside, and remember why we love our country.

Boss Pepper, Terry Gajraj. Well, I do think we are doing well as a country, but we can always work harder to be a better people and a stronger country. So I think a few things we can do, starting off with listening and learning. Sometimes we do need to take a moment to talk to our neighbor who has a different background than ours, ask them about their traditions, let them find out about ours, and when, of course, we understand each other, there is no room for fear. One of the things also I think is keeping us back is the online culture. So I'm admonishing you guys to be kind online. We do have, you know, a lot of behind the screen bullies or online bullies. And sometimes people say mean things on social media. And we can choose to be the ones who post kind words and show respect to everyone, no matter who they are. And let's lend our support to everybody, all right? Let's try to visit businesses and community events in different areas. When one of us does well, the whole country does well. And teach the young children. Tell the young children stories about Guyana's history. That's why we have the Guyana Festival. Take them out there. Show them that our six peoples are like six strings on a guitar. And you need all of them to make a beautiful song. So let's come together at the Guyana Festival. Let's practice kindness every day. And let's show the world that we are one people, one nation, one destiny.

0: Well, this station has linked people from all around, you know. Remember Navin from Monrepo? I remember Avinash from Chatumago. What about them Glasgow by from Glasgow, Hozororo, Isano, and Mokomoko? You got to call everybody, man. This is one big thing.
1: I'm going to say you're listening to 100.1 Vibes FM. While you're living, you feel love life. And then you make the morning off, you will feel nice. And

Well, it's 10 o'clock. Everybody, you know what time it is for your favorite segment. That is Sweet Mouth. Now, we Guyanese got away with words, don't we? We can tell you off and make it sound like a poem. But today, I want to talk about one proverb that always makes me chuckle because we've all met that one person who fits the description. And so today's proverb is, are you ready? Are you ready? Are you ready? Not every big head gets sense. Not every big head gets sense. Now let that sink in for a bit. But if you take it literally, it sounds like we're talking about that, well, hat sizes. But you might see a man walking down Regent Street with a head like a watermelon and you might be thinking, oh goodness, he must be a scientist. Or he must have two brains in there. But hold on. Our elders didn't make this up to talk about anatomy. No, no, no. This is about appearances versus reality. Now, in plain English, just because something looks impressive on the outside doesn't mean that there is anything valuable on the inside. So a few things to note. Size doesn't equal smart. Volume doesn't equal value. And a big office doesn't always mean a big leader. Now, you ever met somebody who uses big fancy word like disenfranchised or multilateral, but when you ask them a simple question, they can't give you a straight answer? That, my friends, is a big head with no sense. And of course, we use this to remind ourselves and our children not to be fooled by pomp and flair. And in Guyana, we value common sense, all right? We value street smarts. You can have all the degrees from the University of Guyana. You can have a big, big head, enough to hold the whole library. But if you can't figure out how to plant a kitchen garden or help your neighbor when the rain starts falling, what good is that big head? So what's the takeaway for today's proverb? Don't be intimidated. Don't let somebody's big status or loud voice make you feel small. Look for the substance, all right? Before you follow somebody or believe what they say, look for the sense behind the head. And remember to stay humble. If you do happen to have a big head, literally or metaphorically, make sure that you're filling it with kindness and wisdom every day. Because at the end of the day, a big pot that's empty doesn't feed anybody. And it's what's inside that counts, all right? And that's your dose of wisdom for today. Remember to keep your heart clean, keep your mind sharp, and remember, check the sense before you trust the size.

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Thank you so much for keeping it locked in right here on your favorite station. How's your Thursday going? Hope you're feeling well. You're doing good. You're in good spirits. Your health is well. And you're just having a wonderful time. Well, if you've got a business idea that isn't just about making money, but also about protecting our beautiful Guyana and the environment, you'll want to lean in for this one. The Small Business Bureau has officially opened applications for their Green Technology Fund, and this is a massive opportunity. They are offering up to $1.2 million in funding to help support innovative, eco-friendly business solutions. 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But for more information, you can give them a call at 502-5273.

Well, shout out to all the folks who are coming in for our independence anniversary. If you're overseas and you have booked, you know, your flight to Guyana for our Diamond Jubilee, then a big shout out to you. We can't wait to see you come through the airport and come to celebrate with us. Come and celebrate with your family, your friends. I know they will be beaming with joy and excitement to come home to see you. And especially when you're coming to have, you know, those great meals, your nice duck curry, chicken curry, seven curry, all the curries, the nice cook-up rice, all of your favorite foods. I know you would have probably missed those meals. I mean, some of us, you get those things overseas, but it doesn't taste the same. So you want that authentic Guyanese meal, and there's no place like home to come home and get your original. Yeah, that's what we gotta say. Original meal right here in your beautiful land of Guyana. And you're doing that by any means necessary, even if it means catching a flight and coming to Guyana. But yes, we can't wait to see you. We can't wait for you to come to celebrate with us. We are, you know, of course, turning a big year as an independent nation this year. 60 years strong as an independent nation.

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Well, we're coming down to that 11 o'clock hour. It is 58 minutes after 10. And just know that at 11 hours, we will be joining our sister station, 98.14 Real Talk. And today we're talking about Guyanese traditions. And we're asking you to tell us what Guyanese traditions are fading that you wish to see be maintained. What Guyanese traditions are fading that you wish to see be maintained? So stick around at 11 hours. We'll talk about that today.

0: What's up, everybody? Welcome down to Real Talk. It is Thursday, May 14, 2026. I'm Carolyn Harris. I've got Kieran Moria with me. Welcome to all of our friends over on 100.1 Vibes FM. Kieran, how are you today?
1: Hey, I'm doing well. Mm-hmm. It's a great day. The sun is not out, but it's dry. Not wet.
0: Okay. Mm-hmm. All right. Well, it is a good day. We're heading so quickly into the weekend. This is going to be a big weekend. And of course, we'll be talking a little bit more about that. But are you ready to jump into our topic for today?
1: Yeah, we're talking about a weekend.
0: Kind of.
1: Okay, great.
0: That is not
1: the Guyana exactly Festival comes up. How to win a car, exactly how to win a trip
0: topic,
1: to
0: but,
1: somewhere of your choice, anywhere of your choice, how
0: you
1: to win.
0: You know what? Run me all the prizes, all of them, because what?
1: I ain't got me passport yet, though.
0: Right? Me either. Listen, y'all head out to those locations. They're locations all across our beautiful country. And you can either pick up a ticket for a particular event or, and this is highly recommended, you get the passport, which gives you all access to the events throughout the weekend there at the National Stadium and a chance to win a fabulous prize. Listen, these are multi-million dollar prizes. Mm. It's not a joke. Mm. We did not come to play. Yeah. So I'm like, can I win all of them? Okay. Mm-hmm. All right, we're jumping in. Our topic for today, we've already got a caller, my goodness. But welcome to all of our friends over on Facebook. Thank you for coming through. We are live at NCN Guyana. You can go ahead and share the live or, you know, tell somebody, tell a friend to tell a friend. You can also give us a call, 227-1899, but wait till we drop the topic. And you can also send through a message over on WhatsApp. That number is 624-4805. Our topic for today, what Guyanese traditions are fading that you wish to see maintained? What's your take on this, Kieran?
1: There are lots of traditions. Have we been talking about traditions? Yesterday we talked about habits, actually, not traditions.
0: Yeah.
1: Yeah, but a lot of traditions that are fading that I'd love to see make its return. Not sure if it's possible or 100% possible. I do feel like these traditions that we used to have, like, because of the advent of technology, we really can't go back there because it would require us not to have technology and all of those things. For example, the ring games culture that we used to have. I think ring games, you know, those were big things back then. Mm-hmm. Everybody knew games like Drop It Peter by Drop It Behind Me or Jumbie Breaky Piper. Those nice games that you'd play, like cricket in the schoolyard or football in the schoolyard, or you know, nice ring games. I think we have lost that part of us, you know, playing those traditional ring games. And those used to be played by children in circles and all different kind of things. You know, wa use wa. Those are nice games to remember. Those are nice things for us to upkeep. I saw somebody made a post just recalling some of those same things that I would have been mentioning just now, like those games. Mm-hmm. And you had people saying the good old days or going down memory lane. And it's so fun. It's so funny. Not fun. So funny that I am not an elderly person. Mm-hmm. And we're like saying, you know what, that used to happen in my time. Like it makes you feel old because you're wondering, how did time change so fast? Mm. Where did the time go?
0: Well, after one time is another. And I'm not sure what games the children play these days. But
1: they play Roblox.
0: There we go. What Guyanese traditions are fading that you wish to see maintained? We've got a caller on the line. Good morning. Oh, all right. That number to call, 227-1899. You can also reach out to us on WhatsApp, 624-4805.

0: All right, we're back with it. Of course, we've got a caller on the line. Good morning.
1: Hello, good morning.
0: Good morning.
1: How is the panel today?
0: Oh, we're doing very well. How are you?
1: Well, the breeze is up here in Cainville Grove. Here.
0: The breeze is up?
1: The breeze is
0: up. Love to hear it.
1: Good breeze, then.
0: Yes, mm-hmm. Love to hear that. Yeah.
1: Yeah, man.
0: All right, our topic for today is traditions.
1: Yeah, I heard you.
0: All right.
1: Well, I could say that the culture that dying is the Kwekwe.
0: Ah. Hmm.
1: I will really like to see back the African drums. And these red nose Kwekwe.
0: Mm-hmm.
1: And it'll shake the body. Everybody will be shaking like gyrating them.
0: I hear you.
1: Yeah, man, the African drums.
0: Yeah.
1: I love it.
0: But is this something
1: especially
0: that's fading?
1: Then you have your lovely jamu wine, your cane wine. Mm-hmm.
0: Oh, wow.
1: Oh, gosh. Having your nice dry food and your cocoa.
0: Mm-hmm.
1: Oh, gosh. It's sending a message.
0: Yes.
1: Anyway, I'm enjoying the topic.
0: Oh, awesome. We'd love to hear that.
1: And y'all have a blessed day.
0: You as well. Thank you for coming through.
1: All right, my dear.
0: All right. It's 8:11. All right. Just a couple of minutes in, but our topic for today, what Guyanese traditions are fading that you wish to see maintained? That's what we're talking about. We've already got a comment over on Facebook, and we'll get to it. We've got another caller. Good morning. Good morning.
2: Good morning.
0: Hello.
3: Good morning.
2: Hi. The topic for today is so good. I wish people would follow it.
0: Mm-hmm.
2: Keeping all the garbage off around the street as you're driving along the road. If you go out in Canada or the States or something, you don't see no garbage around. Why can't it be like that here? Why? It is something that we need. All the drainage and stuff. The drainage that around Georgetown.
0: Mm-hmm.
2: And the next thing is putting some beautiful flowers along the road that you drive it through, or beautiful trees to beautify the place. You know?
0: Mm-hmm.
2: Those are the things that I would love to see they keep it up.
0: Mm-hmm.
2: You know, I remember driving up the East Coast, and it's one thing I must say for up there. You don't see garbage thrown around the street. Those people keep their area clean.
0: Mm-hmm.
2: Why can't it be like that here? You know?
0: Yeah.
2: Anyhow, you all have a good day. I hope the rain keeps you cool.
0: Thank you so much. And thank you for coming through.
2: Listen to me. That gentleman that you have working here, he is on the radio a lot.
0: Mm-hmm.
2: Not only this program, I have twice before in another program.
0: Yes, that's true.
2: He's a busy fella. But
0: yes.
2: It's good. It's good to keep busy.
0: Yes.
2: Okay, y'all enjoy the rest of the day.
0: You as well.
3: You too.
2: Yes, don't forget the 16th.
0: The 16th?
2: Yes.
0: All right. Thank you.
2: You know what it is.
0: See? Yeah. All right. Thank you for coming through.
2: 67 years of marriage.
0: Yes, yes. Congratulations to you again.
2: Okay,
0: all right, have a great day.
2: You too.
0: All right, it's 11:10. Thank you so much for that contribution. And of course, our topic for today, what Guyanese traditions are fading that you wish to see maintained? That's what we're talking about. We've got some comments over on Facebook. And we'll get to those. Dawn says, reading in the moonlight and playing outdoor until 8 p.m. My goodness. Thank you so much for sharing that, Dawn. What do you think about that?
3: Yeah, I have that on my list of things. Ah. Moonlight storytelling. Mm-hmm. And of course, before you had technology, you had storytelling.
0: Mm-hmm.
3: And before you had lights or electricity, you had storytelling as well. I can recall my grandfather, you know, when we used to live with him, myself and my uncle, like, he would tell us stories of the old time or Anansi stories. I think and Nancy stories are famous at that particular time, especially if it's blackout and there's nothing to be done. You tell a story, and the thing is, when the lights come on back, you're like all like scared and worried what is happening, because you are just engrossed in something so big. And yeah, it does feel ticklish, because storytelling is a big part of our culture. I'm not sure, or was, because I think the art has died. I think now you'd find more people being glued to their phones and tablets and all of that, and they don't really pay attention to stories. They more like watch videos of things happening or people going live and those things. But storytelling is fun. That makes for a good reader as well. For people who actually sat and listened to their grandparents or parents read to them, they'd want to explore with books. And so if you want your child to be a good reader or a person who can tell stories, then you also would need to make sure that you are reading to them, you are talking to them. So I do feel like if we really want a nation that is literate, we need to bring back the art of storytelling. So I'm happy that he mentioned that, because I do feel like, while we do have blackouts here and there, I don't feel like it's storytelling that keeps us now. I think people are more like, well, I could get a data plan, I could go on TikTok, I could go on Facebook, I could go on any one of these social media platforms and entertain myself. But before then, you were entertained. Your parents or your grandparents would find something for you to do or get you involved in storytelling. Call everybody in a circle and like, all right, y'all sit down and I'm going to tell you a story about Anansi. Or I'm going to tell you a story about what happened long ago, or how we used to live. How was our time with our great-grandparent or grandparents, or those kind of things you'd hear them talk about. And of course, I think now parents are more busy, more tired, then they don't really get the chance be a part of something so nice. And I don't think they realize how good it is for you to live on through stories. Even after you would have passed, your children, your grandchildren, they will remember you telling them stories. So I think it's something that we should try to bring back, or if you are still doing it, try to maintain it. But I want to go back to Quechua being a lost culture as well, because the caller before that caller that came through just now mentioned Quechua. And the good thing about, Quechua has three different spellings. So I'm always fascinated by this whenever I look at it. And I remember, you know, looking at a textbook and I was like, which one is the right one? I love K-W-E-H. More than the other. So there is Q-U-E-H, there is K-W-E, and there is K-W-E-H. I prefer K-W-E-H because it says, to me, that pronounces kwe. Like,
0: okay.
3: Yeah, in our true Creole style or fashion.
0: I don't recall seeing it in print with K-W-E.
3: Yeah.
0: I've seen the others.
3: Yeah, so it's K-W-E-H, K-W-E, and Q-U-E-H.
0: Or Kua. It could be Q-W-E-H as well. I think I've seen that too.
3: Yeah, that combo could work. Yeah, but I don't feel like Quechua is lost in all of Guyana. I do feel like it's happening more in Berbice than any part of anywhere else in Guyana. Berbice, they still keep that tradition, at least for what I know. If there is somebody getting married in the family the night before, it's not the night before. I think it's two nights before.
0: Okay.
3: Because they're like, well, if they do the quick wedding night before the wedding, the bride and the groom will be tired, and then everybody else will be tired. They don't want to be in a rush.
0: Yeah.
3: So it's done. If you're getting married on Wednesday, on Monday night is the quick wedding, Tuesday is the rest day, and Wednesday you prepare for your wedding.
0: Okay.
3: But I don't see it happening in a lot of parts in Guyana as tradition. But in Berbice, it's still something that is upkept. So I do like that he brought it up, though. I think for those persons who are seeing it as a lost art, you can come back to that, because it's a pre-wedding celebration, you know, that involves specific songs and dancers. And it, like he mentioned, people just, you know, being there present and just move their bodies, just rocking themselves. And it's practiced by many of our original African Guyanese. You know, those chants and everything, those drums are key. And it's a nice time.
0: It's a nice time. Mm. All right. How many Kwekwes have you been to?
3: Probably about 3.
0: Ah, I see.
3: Yeah.
0: All right. Well, we've got Sandy in. She says, good morning, guys. Dawn comes back through. She says, love that, Kieran. Storytelling in the moonlight makes it even more interesting. Mm-hmm. We've got a caller on the line. Good morning. Oh, all right. 227-1899. But we're heading over to WhatsApp. And this person says, I'm not quite sure who this is, but she says, good morning. Or is this he? I'm not sure. But they say, good morning. Two traditions that are fading are a sense of community, neighbors meeting up in the afternoon or on holidays, and also the greetings when you're walking down the road or entering a building. Mm-hmm. And this makes me a little sad. Actually, it makes me very sad. because just being polite should not be a lost art. Let's take this caller. We'll get back to it. Good morning. Good morning.
4: Good morning. Woman in front, man behind, giant delay.
0: What?
3: Exactly. That's the quick way. That's the quick way tune. Or one of.
0: So I went to one quick way.
3: I never heard that song before.
0: And it was a very
3: non-traditional. Like
0: That is the correct term. Non-traditional. Okay. It was more like a pre-wedding gathering.
3: Oh, well, you've never been to Kwekwe.
4: The van come in.
0: Yeah.
4: Always one family.
0: Okay, I know that line. Mm-hmm, there we go.
4: No, you know the line. You can't enter the van. Is
0: well,
4: it's
0: I don't
4: demand.
0: Know about that. It's something about opening the door. See, yeah, okay. Yeah. Yeah. All right, welcome. How are you?
4: I am alive.
0: Okay, that's a good start. Mm-hmm. What Guyanese traditions are fading that you wish to see maintained?
4: Sail out in the countryside.
3: Sail out.
0: Ah.
3: Yeah, I haven't heard about that in a long, long same. Time.
0: The same.
3: We don't even play outdoor games anymore.
4: Hopscotch.
3: Hopscotch.
0: Oh, goodness.
4: Swimming in the canals.
0: Yeah. Mm-hmm.
4: Getting licks on your parents when you're swimming and you're not to swim.
0: What?
4: Wait in the key and feel. What else more? Going in the background for big gamma cherry. What else more? Nancy story in the moonlight. Your neighbor giving you food.
0: Yeah.
4: I emphasize your neighbor giving you food.
0: Yeah.
4: So all who listening, make sure your neighbor eat. If
0: okay.
4: It makes sense that you your neighbor and you part follow your neighbor and eat. Call your neighbor and ask them if they eat.
0: Okay. I like that.
4: Sorry. Go ahead.
0: No, I just said I like that. Call your neighbor and find out if they eat.
4: Yeah. What's a tradition that I grew up seeing? Respectful elders. There's a big thing because traditionally you used to see an elder as a child.
0: Mm-hmm.
4: He used to say good morning, good afternoon, and if you didn't say it, you get one slap behind your head and you gotta correct your mouth. What's more? There's a lot of other traditions that fade out and disappear because people didn't preserve it. People be a bit too sensitive to mannerism. People be a bit too sensitive to community development because all these things is what helps develop the community.
0: Mm-hmm.
4: People lost compassion. Yeah, this is the word looking for. If we had more compassion, we would care for each other and preserve all these little things that we grew up on, because these things that we grew up on it will help we as the elders of today to be the future leaders of tomorrow. Mm-hmm. And if we impart these simple mannerisms, these simple culture and tradition in these youths, it's going to be lost. I mean, you ain't going to know where you come from, so you ain't going to know how to go the direction where you got to go. Mm-hmm. You know what I mean? You're going to think that of anything and everything, or you're going to accept anything or everything when you actually get an identity and a value and a status. Mm-hmm. And the only way for find out it is speak to the elders, learn.
0: Mm-hmm. Yeah, that's good. All right.
4: Oh, a next tradition. Mm-hmm. Well, last one is we forgot.
0: Go ahead.
4: Go into the library and read. Put on your phone and go to the National Library, pick up a book and read. Go and do research.
0: Yeah.
4: Learn about things.
0: Yep. Yeah. Thank you so much for sharing that. Yeah. All right. Thank you for coming through.
4: You're welcome for letting me come through.
0: Have a great day.
4: You too, my dear.
0: So it's 11 hours 22. What Guyanese traditions are fading that you wish to see maintained? That's our topic for today. Popskull is in. He says, good morning. Vincent is in as well. He says, eating cane. That's his contribution to our topic. And the one that I read, I did share this one actually before we took the call. Good morning. Two traditions that are fading: sense of community, neighbors meeting up in the afternoon or on holidays, and greetings when you're walking down the road or entering a building. So we've had quite a few. What are your thoughts?
3: I like all of the comments that we've had so far. Mm-hmm. And Devon, he did come through with quite a lot, talking about, you know, those games that we were accustomed to playing. I don't see it coming back or making a re-entry now.
0: I actually saw a post on somebody's wall or status or something with some of those games. And I was like, wow, what a blast from
3: the past.
0: I don't know if we could say it like that. I think some people still do or make a point of doing it, but it's not something that maybe happens commonly.
3: Regularly.
0: Yeah. Yeah.
3: Yeah. Yeah. It doesn't happen regularly. I think it's just, if you remember it, you just try to participate, but it won't feel the same. It's not the same because the vibe isn't there like before.
0: Yeah. I guess you gotta create the vibe. I don't know. All right. Let's take this caller. Good morning.
5: Hi. Good morning.
0: Hello.
3: Good morning.
5: I just heard you again, and I briefly heard you say something to do about tradition dying or something like that.
0: So the topic is, what Guyanese traditions are fading that you wish to see maintained?
5: Okay, first of all, I would like to pose a question to the panel. Is the subject history still taught in schools in this country?
3: Yeah, it is.
5: To what level can you say?
3: To what level?
0: Well, what do you mean by that?
5: No, the reason why I ask this question, right? I don't know how in God's name my beloved country is promoting tourism to the entire globe, and the subject history is no longer taught to the level it was taught many years ago. And we talked about promoting Guyana. That's something I always, you know, wonder, how is it going to ever be successful, you know, promoting Guyana, when you have people going to represent Guyana, don't even know A to Z, but nothing but history on the international forum. You have tourist guides, so-called tourist guides in this country. You know, I want to know, is like, you know, what do they actually sell to people when they're doing tour guides? You know, so that particular thing, I always wonder with the subject history. And when it comes to the tourism thing, I don't know if it's fully dead yet, but I don't know how Guyana is going to make it, honest to God. I mean, I used to be in the tourism sector many years ago, but I chose to opt out because I realized Guyana is a hard sell. It's a hard, hard sell, and will always be a hard sell to the international community. That's just my take on it. And it, for me, it didn't make sense to continue being in that sector. Do the little I can do on a fine basis, you know, on the side. So if you're going to talk about tradition when it comes to the subject history, that's phased out more or less, or still keep dying, or I don't know if it's going to ever happen again for us to, you know, or to be to the level that we used to have the subject taught in schools. I'm not blaming nobody, mm-hmm. but I don't know where it failed or where the when the system failed. I don't know.
0: Mm-hmm.

0: we done? Queenstown used to have a few nice demerara shutters buildings, you know? But like everybody's selling off and everybody now putting up concrete structures. So we're selling concrete structures to the world when they come now. Queenstown is not what Queenstown used to be like anymore. I know, this is my take on it. Give me somebody else a chance. I got to run now. We ain't come down. Gone. Bye.
1: All right. Thank you for coming through. It's 11 hours 27. What Guyanese traditions are fading that you wish to see maintained? We are live on Facebook, NCN Guyana. We've got some persons coming through over there. Thank you so much. We're also available by telephone, 227-1899, or you can reach us on WhatsApp, 624-4805. Let's take this caller. Good morning. Good morning.
2: Good morning again.
1: Hello.
2: Okay, to the last caller that just spoke, I agree with him. Listen to me. We have our age group that I have come see. My husband would sit down and have conversations about any part of Guyana that he could speak about and know where he went. Both of us, myself and him. And I know sometimes I told him, I said, "Lad, you should start taping these conversations because a lot of people don't know what is going on in this country. Where it comes to tourism, where you can help people to okay, where this baby was in Georgetown, and how long it was there. All the things like that, people want to know. And as the fellow said, it is true. They're opening a lot of tourism places, but there's nobody that can give them the knowledge that they want to get there, you know? It is something that we should really look into, right? Believe it, I'm talking about food and the way you treat people and things like that, you know, and games that you can say, things you can do that to interest people in this country, where the tourism is concerned. That's my little bit, and I agree with that chap. He is correct.
1: All right, thank you.
2: Bye-bye, darling.
1: Yes, thank you for coming through. It's 11 hours 29. What Guyanese traditions are fading that you wish to see maintained? You too can come through. We're on Facebook. You can give us a call, send us a message, and we'll remind you of those numbers as we go along. We've got another caller. Good morning. Oh, all right. Feel free to call us again, 227-1899. And that WhatsApp number, 624-4805. Kieran?
3: Have you ever been to the Bagdam before?
1: Define Bagdam.
3: Bagdam. Like, the back of the dam.
1: Oh, gosh. Great question. I actually don't even know.
3: Yeah, I just remember Devon mentioning, you know, going to the Bagdam, picking, you know, green mangoes. There are plenty of fruit trees at the back then. I can recall going with my grandfather, and there is a scent there.
1: There's
3: like
1: a
3: the
1: scent.
3: Back then has a specific scent, so you'll know you're there, and it just feels like out of this world. You should try it sometime.
1: I should try it sometime. I appreciate you. We've got a caller on the line. Good morning. Good morning.
4: Good morning, Tara.
1: Hey, Jameer, what's up?
4: It's a rainy day.
1: I can hear the rain in your background.
4: Yeah, man. Just watch again.
1: All right, we're talking about traditions today.
4: Oh, yeah.
1: What Guyanese traditions are fading that you wish to see maintained?
4: Well, I hear a number of them already. But I can go in masquerade.
1: Ah.
4: Yeah, and as I used to call one of the masquerade, Basco. Because you must find them more on the Essequibo. And you hardly see it now. Every two villages to got a basco. Now you might find one in 10 villages. You know, they're fading away a little, and you need to step up in that.
1: Yeah.
4: And the masquerade and long lady and so in the city. Yeah, we need to step up a little more in that.
1: Okay.
4: Well, I know the Bagdam thing them and stuff. Yeah, I know that way. But it fades away because we move away as well. Because where I live in here in Perfect Harmony, if I head for the back dam, if somebody pine feel I end up in, I got careful with that.
1: Yeah.
4: Yeah.
1: All right.
4: But far away in the country, got back dam, yeah. But we are.

0: We also move away from Italy.
1: Mm-hmm.
0: Yes.
1: All right. Thank you so much for coming
0: all
1: through.
0: Right. Yeah.
1: All right, it's 11 hours 32. What Guyanese traditions are fading that you wish to see maintained? That's what we're talking about today. Did I share this one? Eating cane?
2: Yeah,
1: I don't know when last I had cane, actually. Hmm. It's been a really long time. And I had a friend who was, like, in love with cane juice. Could not pass it on the street or wherever. Once there's cane juice, yeah.
2: Oh. I've never had cane juice before.
1: Really? Have you eaten cane, though?
2: Yeah.
1: Oh, okay. Well, I mean, okay.
2: Does it just taste just like...
1: How does it taste? Y'all come through and let us know how cane juice tastes. It's an interesting
2: taste. I know cane is sweet. So the reason why I won't buy cane juice is because I'm not a sweet person. More savory.
1: Okay. Yeah.
2: So once I know it's going to get like sweet, sweet, sweet, sweet.
1: It tastes like cane. Yeah.
2: Right. Well, cane is sweet.
1: Yeah.
2: That's how we get sugar. And I don't want sweet, too much of it.
1: All right. Let's take this caller. Good morning. Good morning.
0: Yes. Hi, Tara. Good morning.
1: Yes, Debbie.
0: I got the answer for that one. Uh-huh. What cherry juice tastes like?
1: Manjimir.
0: Can you say just like cane juice?
2: Right.
1: All right.
0: Yeah.
1: I feel like if there's a specific, taste though. It's not just sugary. Mm-hmm. You know what I mean? So I think for some people, they can kind of be on the fence about it.
2: Mm-hmm.
1: It is probably an acquired taste. I don't know.
2: Okay, so when you had it, it wasn't like sweet, sweet.
1: No, it's not. It's not like you're mixing sugar and water. It's not that. It tastes like cane.
2: Does it? And like it's actually quite refreshing.
1: Depending, it can have that kind of tinge. And then some people will mix it as well. But I like some people are on the fence about it. That's what I'm saying. And it could be an acquired taste.
2: Yeah, that's the only reason I haven't gotten it before.
1: Yeah.
2: Because I just know cane is sweet. And once I just know, I've been seeing them extracting the juice.
1: Mm-hmm.
2: And I'm like, well, if cane is sweet, then they're
1: it's
2: gonna
1: just
2: be
1: gonna
2: sweet,
1: taste
2: sweet,
1: sweet.
2: And
1: well,
2: I don't want.
1: No, it's actually quite refreshing. But I haven't had it in a very long time.
2: Mm.
1: Very long time. Yeah. But you guys can come through, let us know. And our topic for today, what Guyanese traditions are fading that you wish to see maintained? Let's take this caller. Good morning.
3: Good morning.
1: Hello.
2: Good morning.
3: Kiran.
1: How are
2: morning.
1: You?
3: I'm okay.
1: Good, good, good.
3: Yeah, you know, what tradition?
1: Mm-hmm.
3: When I used to go to school, they got the teachers, some teachers, they would come in the class and they would allow the class to stand up and sing the Guyana songs. Like, you know, the land of Guyana and born in the land of... They had a choir and then they would choose. I remember one of the teachers used to come and just put the ears and listen how you sung, and then they choose you. You're in the choir.
1: Oh, goodness. That is so
3: and
1: true.
3: That die out.
1: Yeah.
3: That's why the children don't know the Guyana song.
1: Yeah.
3: They don't know, you know, when Guyana became independent, I was at school at that time.
1: Mm-hmm.
3: Yeah. So, you know, they had it going, but now it's dying away.
1: Mm-hmm.
3: Yeah, I would like to say bring back in school and then choose people in the choir and the children will continue hear the song and they will learn it.
1: Yeah. That's so
3: good.
1: That's
3: what,
1: thank you for sharing that.
3: Okay then.
1: Have a great day. All right, it's 11 hours 36. That's actually a blast from the past for me because I do remember probably primary school and having moments where you know, there's a choir and everybody has to sing and the teacher would come around and listen. Yeah. Thank you for that. That's definitely a throwback for me.
2: Mm-hmm.
1: But I do agree with her. The singing of the songs, I don't know if this happens as much now.
2: Yeah.
1: But singing of our national songs. And I guess in addition to that, in addition to actually learning the songs, knowing the lyrics, it's engendering that sense of pride, national pride.
2: Yeah.
1: So I don't know what we do in schools these days, but
2: And that brings us back to the caller who mentioned to what extent are we teaching history in our schools?
1: Yeah.
2: And if we have, you know, instances like these where the teachers would walk around and ask the class to sing a particular song or sing the national anthem,
1: yeah,
2: I think it would make for us to have a versed nation in terms of them knowing the things that they should know about Guyana, the culture, the songs, the music. A lot of our Guyanese children know, they don't know about these national songs or folk songs that we used to sing back then. And the thing is it not being taught in schools? And also, it's not just it being taught in schools. Who are the people making a conscious effort or decision to ensure that these children know these things? Are there cultural groups in the communities or
1: cultural ambassadors,
2: places where you can go and they teach you all things cultural? How far are we going with our history in terms of going back down memory lane and, you know, getting in line with our roots and culture? These things are important. So I feel like when we talk about history, we talk about our children know how much they know about history. We need to look back at what used to happen and what is happening now, and if it's coinciding with everything taking place. Because for us to have a nation moving forward, we'll need to have the younger generation in line so that they could also come forward and show up when it's their time to be the ones to teach the other folks, teach the younger generation as well.
1: Yeah, so good. All right, we've got a caller on the line. Good morning. Good morning.
4: Good morning.
1: Good morning.
4: Happy Anthony.
1: How are you today?
4: Good with the rain.
1: Good with the rain.
4: You're cold, huh? I like your topic.
1: Yes.
4: Now, they said the manners are failed. Right?
1: Manners?
4: Can nobody have it?
1: Yeah.
4: So you pass anybody on the road, good afternoon, morning. Manners.
1: Yeah.
4: No tyranny.
1: Oh, boy.
4: You know, nobody food, so they food. Yes.
1: Yeah. All right, thank you for sharing that.
4: Yes, yeah.
1: All right, have a great day. It's 11 hours 40 already. And we're talking about traditions today. Our topic, what Guyanese traditions are fading that you wish to see maintained. That's what we're talking about. We are live on Facebook, NCN Guyana. And you can give us a call or send us a message. Those numbers are 227-1899 and WhatsApp 624-4805. We've got a comment. This person says, good morning. I think they should bring back Bible school. For the children, we had that in my school days. That's interesting. So do you mean specifically reading from the Bible in school? Is that what you mean? Please do clarify that for us. But thank you so much for sharing that bit with us. What are Guyanese or what Guyanese traditions are fading that you wish to see maintained? What do you think?
2: They used to have Bibles. Well, I think they still do have like those different, they used to have religious clubs in school. So you used to have like people from various religious groups, you know, having a club. Probably on a Wednesday you have, you know, a Bible club, and a Thursday you have another religion, and on a Friday you have another religion, like that. So I don't think, well, I'm not sure what's happening in the schools now, so I can't see. But I know they used to have that. I think it's good if it can come back as well.
1: All right, let's take this call. Good morning. Good morning.
5: Good morning, Sarah Lynn.
1: Yes, Jameer?
5: One more thing that I see that we used to do since we were small little boy, at least 50 years ago. But I hardly hear about it now. And that would help me to know the country more. Excursion. I hardly hear about excursion now. And hardly hear about scouting. Yeah, it got some groups still doing scouting, but you hardly hear like long ago. But excursion more.
1: Okay.
5: Yes, we hardly hear about it. And since I was a little boy, I live in the Essex. A man used to bring people to Georgetown for excursion. Yes.
1: Okay.
5: But we don't really hear about it now for Kerry, Florida. That's the
1: All right.
5: Yes. So they need to step up a little more in extortion now.
1: Okay. Yeah. Give them chance.
5: And agree with Auntie Anthony.
1: Uh-huh.
5: In food, like, they're fading away. We traditional food fading away too.
1: Hmm. You think so?
5: Because, yes, because we're getting a lot of foreign influence in the food.
1: Hmm. Okay.
5: So the food tastes different.
1: Yeah.
5: So we need to go local.
1: Yeah.
5: To keep the tradition.
1: All right. Thank you for sharing that. Yeah.
5: All right.
1: All right. It's 11 hours 42. What Guyanese traditions are fading that you wish to see maintained? This has been an interesting conversation so far. Of course, you two can share your thoughts and you can come through on the live. You can give us a call or send us a message. Let's take this caller. Good morning. Good morning.
3: Yes. One thing more I remember.
1: Uh-huh.
3: It's a cool in the morning. They used to say praise in the morning when you go in.
1: Mm-hmm.
3: When you dismiss midday, you get to say a praise again.
1: Mm-hmm.
3: When you go back after lunch, you say a praise. And when you dismiss in 3 o'clock, you say not a praise.
1: Oh.
3: All the cut off from the school.
1: Yeah.
3: And I think they should continue that.
1: Hmm.
3: Because that's the only one who will make the children God fearing. Yeah.
1: Thank you so much for sharing that.
3: Yeah.
1: All right, 11 hours 43. That was an interesting one. We've got a comment over on WhatsApp. This person says, good morning, guys. Guyana itself... he says, Guyana itself won't come back. We have long lost our identity and we tend to follow every other identity. Hmm. All right, thank you for sharing that. We've got a caller. Good morning.
6: Hi, good morning.
1: Good morning.
2: Good morning.
6: I was listening to your topic just now, right, pertaining to the tradition.
1: Mm-hmm.
6: I know when I used to go to school, children in the school every morning, that classes used to actually come downstairs and clean up the school before every morning.
1: Yeah.
6: I don't see them doing that anymore.
1: Mm-hmm. Yeah.
6: So they need to bring back that in the school, the children gonna learn that littering is wrong.
1: Mm-hmm. And keep their surroundings clean.
6: Yeah.
1: Yeah. All right. Thank you for sharing that.
6: All right. Thank you.
1: All right. It's 11 hours 45. We're going along nicely. Thank you so much to everybody who has already come through in all of the ways on our live, our callers, and those who've sent through messages. We appreciate you all. What are your thoughts at this point, Kieran?
2: I think another one, we had a discussion on Real Talk before, the bush medicine thing.
1: Uh-huh.
2: I think more persons are using, you know, the modern medicine, the pharmacies, going to the pharmacy and getting their tablets and their medicines there, rather than relying on the bush that we have.
1: Mm-hmm.
2: And I've been hearing people saying, you know, that God has given us everything that we need.
1: Mm-hmm.
2: So if you actually know what these different herbs are good for, then you'll have no need to use those modern medicines that they have now. So you do have a lot that we can use, but I think a lot of people aren't aware of the correct usage of it or what to use. So that's why it's good to have, you know, our elderly folks come through and teach us those things. That's why it's good for us to listen to them tell stories or what they would have been doing if they got a cut, what would they rub on their skin, or if they got sores, or if they weren't feeling well, if they have a cold or a cough, what medicine did they drink? Those are things that we need to ask if we do have elders living with us so that they can enlighten us on the things to do when we can't make it to the hospital. Use just what's around us.
1: Yeah. All right. A rich one so far. What Guyanese traditions are fading that you wish to see maintained? And you two can share your thoughts on this. I find this conversation interesting because for everything that we've heard so far, it's just the thought that, well, some of it is a blast from the past. Mm-hmm. Haven't heard or seen in quite some time, like the games and things like that. But some of them, you know, it's just, is it that these things have actually faded? And what are we doing instead? Like when, you know, we're talking about greeting people, being polite, And these are things that, you know, make up part of our culture. But if we've lost it, then what are we doing? You know, let's take this caller. Good morning.
7: Hi. Good morning.
1: Good morning.
2: Good morning.
7: You know, oh, by the way, this is Deborah Smith talking. Deborah,
1: hi, Deborah.
7: I heard they come to in front of my house how they talk about you, but I did not listen on Monday, and we were to call it on Tuesday. So I don't know, somebody said something about me behind my back, and I don't have the internet to go on the internet from here to hear you all on Facebook. Anyway, they probably got there because I didn't hear. Not everything you keep up, but certain people you've got to address or things in the ears. Because people are loud, and they like to pull you down. Anyway, I think what's saying is important. That gentleman came on and talked about tourism or what. I like what he has his attempt, but I think he's still beating around the bush. As my father used to say years ago, before you born, he said the people go on here. Burn and kill out all the men. And those that remain ain't got balls. People are afraid to say things. And even to today, people are afraid to say certain things. When I say kill out all the men, you kill the spirit. And they're afraid, and they're those that remain ain't got no balls. They can't stand up to certain people or whatever it is. But there's we have a new dispensation here where people say whatever they want. Anything they want, they say about people. Anyway, they got it good now. I think what's failing is integrity, honesty and integrity. You got to tell the men and women that say with no grit and balls. They lie, they prey on, they rob women that are by themselves, defenseless women and children, and they prey on weaker ethnicities. Now, I heard the other day when I was trying to get back onto you, you were cutting me off. I think it was a Friday. You were cutting me off. I heard a man, whatever he be, because I don't know what he looks like. I've never seen him before. He said that the first peoples were not here, were never here. I think you were talking about something, contribution of ancestors to the society or something like that was the topic. I don't remember word for word Barbadian. Anyway, he said they were never here. The first peoples were never here. And I'm a little concerned about it. You know why? Because I heard that already. It was said. Years ago it was said. They were never here. And next thing you know, they were never here before. And everybody ignored it. And next thing you know, they removed that name to Mary in honor of the first peoples from, what you call it, from the airport there. And they named it Chedidagjagon Airport. Now, I know Mr. Chedidagjagon. I met him. I worked with election. I worked with the Elections Commission. He shook our hands and whatnot. He has very soft hands. Definitely not a laborious individual. But I worked with him at the Culture Center, too. He's a wonderful spirit, a lovely man. And I wish more of the Indians, or people who call themselves Indians, and are really not Indians, will take a page out of his book. A lovely man says what he means and do things to bring people together, the different people together. He did that. So that individual, and I understand, yes, they wanted to name what something in his honor, but I don't think they should have removed it because to force people. Now, I like to remind individuals that when the Europeans came to Guyana, the very first people they met were the very first people to be enslaved were the Amerindians. The very, very first people to be enslaved. They were not a very good labor force. They put up a terrible fight. And a lot of you are talking a lot of their nonsense and got the little boys and girls disrespecting, trying to disrespect me from the on the radio and running to Texas and got everybody just trying to bring come against me or whatnot. You could not stand up against those people. Those people stood up against the Europeans, they fought with him, constantly fought with him. What did they die? Though? Because they're virgin people, and they were exposed, any virgin people exposed to outside for the first time, not vaccinated and whatnot. We hadn't those things in those times. What get the diseases that they bring? So they died out from diseases and whatnot, but they were constantly at them. Constantly at them. They were always, they were coming, warring. And then they were not, they weren't suited, kind of, not suited. They had sense. They did not work according to, they did not, they refused to be enslaved. And they put up a terrible fight. Eventually, they had to bring in people from England, not England, the places that they are Spain, where they were from. They died out too, because when they got here, they were the Europeans,
1: Are you with us? All right. Well, it's 11 hours 53, and this is where we're going to start to wind down for today. What Guyanese traditions are fading that you wish to see maintained? Kausilia is in. She says, pleasant good morning, Tarlin and Kieran, and watching from Rainy Canal number 2 and listening to the comments attentively. She says, one thing I would like to see maintained is to teach the children to respect everyone, especially their peers and teachers. And she says, be polite always. And I think that's a great lesson for us all. Mm-hmm. Sometimes when we become adults, you know, we give our mouths and other things a little bit more liberty because, you know, we big and we have sense. But I think this is an important reminder that, you know, each person is important to his or her opinion and takes and experiences and all of it. And we can do well to respect each other. So thank you so much for that, Kausilia. What Guyanese traditions are fading that you wish to see maintained? We've had quite a few traditions actually coming through. But Kieran, I'm going to give you a chance to share your closing thoughts. And then I think I'm going to play Boyhood Days.
2: Okay.
1: I think that's what we're going to do after.
2: Mm-hmm. Yeah, I do feel like the traditions that we would have explored today are good for us to remember and where we came from, what we had, and put value on those traditions. A lot of times we go forward, and it's until we actually move away from them that we actually recall and say, you know what, these were good traditions. Mm-hmm. Why did we move away from these?
1: Mm-hmm, mm-hmm.
2: How come we don't have these anymore?
1: Yeah.
2: So you never miss the water till the well runs dry. That's what they say.
1: Mm-hmm.
2: But I do feel like there can be conscious efforts for us to still bring back some of those. I think manners should not be a tradition that should be lost. I think this is a habit that we should all have, you know, in us to show respect regardless of who we come in contact with, and not just want to do away with that culture. I think manners make it man, like you often hear our parents or grandparents say, and it's not something that we should teach our children not to have. We ought to have manners. That's how you make it in life. Manners will take you places.
1: Mm-hmm.
2: Because you might have, your parents might have beef with another person, but then they look at you for something. Mm-hmm. Right? They look at you and they respect you and they appreciate the work that you have been doing. They admire you from afar and they're like, this boy or this girl will go places. So I don't think manners should be included in this conversation.
1: Shouldn't
2: I think
1: be optional.
2: Yeah, manners is something that is or should be compulsory. You should have it.
1: Yeah.
2: All right. So we are taking out manners from this conversation right now. And we're saying, yes, we are going forward with manners. You should have respect.
1: Let's revive this.
2: All right.
1: Yeah.
2: But for the others, we can look at ways in which we can bring them back, probably at, you know, social gatherings or events like, you know, those outdoor games or storytelling or different things, or going to the back dam or going fishing. Yeah. Those are things that we can make conscious efforts or decisions to still keep whenever we can. I know with the advent of technology, we aren't really able to get everybody on board because people have different things to do and they want to be
1: and exposure entertained to different things.
2: Differently. They might not be au fait with it or want to do it because they're like, well, I got my series to watch or I got this documentary to look at or I have this this program coming up and I want to see this or something on Netflix or so on. But
1: I feel like it, for me, it brings into focus or into question collective consciousness, because the thing is, if you're looking at the whole, if as a whole we all want a particular end goal, that's what we're working towards, then it's easy to kind of agree that, okay, these are the things that we'll keep, these are the things we'll do away with.
2: Yeah.
1: But maybe it's partly changing times, shifting preferences, priorities. But there are things that I think make up our cultural fabric. And if we let those things go, then what do we really have left? You know? I'm happy that you mentioned keeping manners regardless, because I don't think that's a tradition. Mm-hmm. I think that's something that needs to form core, needs to be at our core, not as Guyanese, but as human beings.
2: Mm-hmm.
1: And just that respect for another human being. But there are some things that, you know, we would like to see some more of, especially as we head up to our Diamond Jubilee. We'll be talking a lot more about it, and hopefully we'll be seeing some of those things, or maybe all of them, coming back and becoming a lot more popular.
2: Yeah.
1: Mm-hmm. Well, we've had a great one. Thank you to everybody who came through, sent through messages, calls, and those comments over on Facebook. We appreciate you. We'll have another great topic lined up for you tomorrow. At 11 hours, we're already at the weekend. Can you believe it? All right. Take care of yourselves and the ones you love. Bye-bye.
2: Bye.

0: I'm gonna say you're listening to 100.1 Vibes FM. 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And then you make the money enough, you will feel nice. And here goes to know.
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3: With the news at this time, I am Jarrell Bryan. Good day. President Dr. Irfan Ali has underscored the growing economic impact of motorsport in Guyana, noting that the industry is already generating measurable benefits across the country. Speaking at the Formula G3 dinner on Thursday evening, the president said major motorsport events are filling hotels, boosting restaurants, and creating opportunities across multiple sectors of the economy. Assistant Secretary General for the Foreign and Community Relations at the Caribbean Community CARICOM Secretariat, Elizabeth Solomon, says CARICOM remains unwavering in its support for Guyana in the border controversy with Venezuela. Preparations are in full swing for the return of Guyana Festival on Friday at the Guyana National Stadium. Workers are presently erecting tents, installing lighting and sound systems, and setting up cultural booths representing Guyana's six ethnic groups ahead of the three-day showcase. Regionally, more protests have broken out across the Cuban capital of Havana as the city confronts increased power blackouts amid the U.S. blockade. Internationally, Labor Health Minister Wes Streeting resigned his position as Health Minister on Thursday, calling for a leadership contest to oust British Prime Minister Keir Starmer. And that's the news to the moment.
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0: I'm going to say you're listening to 100.1 Vibes FM. While you're living, you feel love life. And then you make the money enough, you will feel nice. And here goes to know.
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0: 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It's a testimony.
1: I'm walking in power. I'm working miracles. I live a life of favor. 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
1: 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And the grand finale, the One Guyana Mega Concert. 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

Well, this station had linked people from all wrong, you know. Remember Navin from Monrepo? I remember Avinash from Chatumago. What about them Glasgow by from Glasgow, Hozororo, Isano, and Mokomoko? You got to call everybody, man. This is one big thing.

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0: Listen up, partner. This is some. This is all. Here I'm going to tell you. This is all, you know. Canal, Bounty Hall, Walton Hall, Seton Hall, Yorkshire Hall, Graham's Hall, Peters Hall, Planters Hall, Quakers Hall, Carlton Hall, Harmony Hall, Bladen Hall, Lillian Dahl, Broom Hall, Vauxhall, Little, Lion Dahl. You raise your hand, lay stay right there. Art, you're not left out the gal them to you, though. Gal them from Torch Park to Moore Park to Nandy Park to Republic Park. Good gal, all kind of gal. Bushy Park, from Hyde Park, Phoenix, Greenfield Park. All of them, everybody, Vibes FM. Like, if the thing, whole thing mix up. When you go front, you see Vibes FM. When you come back, you see Vibes FM. You understand what I tell you?
1: So don't go anywhere. 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Just remind you guys of the brief overview of major activities happening on Friday, May 15th. At 5 p.m., we have the opening ceremony where His Excellency Dr. Mohammed Irfan Ali will deliver the feature address. Minister of Tourism, Industry and Commerce, Honorable Susan Rodrigues will also speak, and the ceremony will include a range of cultural performances. And then we have Saturday, May 16, 8 p.m., Night of Legends. This concert will showcase iconic artists such as Sharman Blackman, the Yoruba singers Sammy Bashk and Terry Gajraj. We also have Sunday, May 17 at 10 a.m., the National Cookout, then a public cookout competition open to participants from across the country. Then Sunday, same day, at 8 p.m., One Guyana Mega Concert featuring many of today's leading artists. So don't miss out on that, guys. All that is going on right now, it's all a part of our 60th independence anniversary. It is 13 hours 10 on the clock.
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Gal them from Torch Park to Moore Park to Nandy Park to Republic Park. 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Bushy Park, from Hyde Park, Phoenix, Greenfield Park. 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Like, if the thing, whole thing mix up. When you go front, you see Vibes FM. 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

all the gal them from Belladrum, all the man them from Hope Tongue, all the gal them from Rising Sun, and everybody from Kingston. Well, look at Tory. You ever hear radio like this before? Me not think so, you know. This is what we call Vibes FM.

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From Hanenwell, Devel to Rhymeville. From Newburgh to Zeeburgh to Fredericksburg to Edinburgh to Tuckburg. 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More than one big thing. You know, like how you say, hands go one big, big thing. That we mean. That we mean by Vibes FM. That we mean.

0: Art, you're not left out of Gallem to you, though. Gallem from Torch Park to Moore Park to Nandy Park to Republic Park. Good gal, all kind of gal. Bushy Park, from Hyde Park, Phoenix, Greenfield Park. All of them, everybody, Vibes FM. Like, if the thing, whole thing mix up. When you go front, you see Vibes FM. When you come back, you see Vibes FM. You understand what I tell you?
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2: 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Bushy Park, from Hyde Park, Phoenix, Greenfield Park. 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Like, if the whole thing mix up. 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When you come back, you see Vibes FM. You understand what I'm telling you?

0: Yeah,
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0: Yeah, bro.
1: So what you about to get into?
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1: I'll tell you pulling up on.
0: No, bro. 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
2: 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Like, if the whole thing mix up. 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
0: Art, you're not left out the gal them to you, though. Gal them.

This no partner, this is some. This not all. Here I'm going to tell you, this not all, you know. Canal, Bounty Hall, Walton Hall, Seton Hall, Yorkshire Hall, Graham's Hall, Peters Hall, Planters Hall, Quakers Hall, Carlton Hall, Harmony Hall, Bladen Hall, Lillian Hall, Broom Hall, Vauxhall, Little, Lion Hall. You raise your hand, lay stay right there.

I was wondering, you know, if you could keep on, because the force, it's got a lot of power, and it makes me feel like

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2: With the news at this time, I am Afusha Lunk. United States Undersecretary of State for Economic Affairs Jacob Helberg in Guyana for talks with President Dr. Irfan Ali and his cabinet has cited the strong potential for Guyana to be a vital trade corridor between northern Brazil and the Caribbean. Following his meeting with the president, Helberg also noted the likelihood that Guyana can further maximize its minerals and natural resources output. As Guyana's economy continues to expand, officials say stronger standards and measurement systems will be critical to supporting investment, trade, and industrial development. Those issues were among the focus areas at the Guyana National Bureau of Standards Meteorology Symposium held on Thursday. Guyana's healthcare system has undergone remarkable evolution in recent years, particularly in cardiac care. This is according to the leading local cardiologist, Dr. Mahendra Karpen, who recently noted that massive improvements in access to critical cardiac services. Regionally, an Ecuadorian judge was shot dead while on her way to the gym, becoming the latest in a long time of judges and other judicial officers who have been killed in Ecuador since 2022. Gisela Pashar Huanga, a 41-year-old criminal court judge, was shot while traveling in a car en route to a gym in the city of Mashala. She had previously received death threats. Internationally, coming out of the United States, President Donald Trump's visit to China is an arrangement for China to order 200 Boeing jets from the U.S., the first time China will be purchasing U.S.-made commercial jets in almost a decade. And that's the news to the moment.
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0: 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Of course, it's a brand new Thursday afternoon. It's the 14th of May, 2026. And we're going to have a great time this afternoon with our Back in Time beats. How is everybody doing today? Are you celebrating? Guyana is celebrating 60 years of independence. Hurry up and come, hurry up. I must let you know that. The Diamond Jubilee. Hurry up and come, 'cause Babylon done. And we thank God that we are alive to see this time.
1: Japan struck over to China. Fire upon the Oslo Master.
0: 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It's Reggae Hour. So we'll be hearing Back in Time beats today, Thursday. So for the old school folk, Vibes 100.1 is where you have to be right now.
1: And for all the heedless things they've done, now them above.
0: I want you to have a great afternoon. I'll be here until 19 hours. I'm Onika Langhorn Eno.
1: Hurry up and come, hurry up and come, hurry up and come, 'cause Babylon done. I promise to spread the week.
0: So you stay right here as I remain here.
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0: 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Right here on Vibes 100.1 of her.
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2: Listen up, partner, this is some, this is all. Here I'm going to tell you, this is all, you know, Canal, Bounty Hall, Walton Hall, Seton Hall, Yorkshire Hall, Graham's Hall, Peter's Hall, Planters Hall, Quakers Hall, Carlton Hall, Harmony Hall, Bladen Hall, Liliendahl, Broomall, Vauxhall, Little, Blyandahl. You ready, Dan? 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
0: 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We're going to have a wonderful time this afternoon.
1: Hey.
0: You know, I'm that old school girl. And it's back in time beats. Right here on Vibes 100.1 FM. Not forgetting that we are celebrating Guyana. And I'm going to remind you of this all the time. Until the time is over. Stick around. You're listening to Vibes Ignite and it's a reggae hour back in time beat style. Do you remember this selection? By No Doubt featuring Lady Saw. Underneath it all.

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Here comes Terry Linen. Couldn't be the one for me. The time for you, 15 hours 44. And you are tuned to Vibes 100.1 FM.

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2: 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All of them, everybody, Vibes FM. Like, if the thing, whole thing mix up. When you go front, you see Vibes FM. 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You understand what I'm telling you?

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Our back in time beat style. It is now 16 hours 1. And you are tuned to Vibes 100.1 FM. And this Saturday, May 16th at 8 p.m. will be the Night of Legends. This concert will showcase iconic artists such as Charmaine Blackman, Yoruba singers Sammy Baksh and Terry Godred. So you can attend that concert and support our legends indeed. 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It's our funk segment.

get ready for one of the biggest entertainment events of the season as the One Guyana Mega Concert comes your way on Sunday, May 17th at the Guyana National Stadium. Advice, just remember to always think. That will be this coming Sunday. Admission is just $1,000. The concert will feature an exciting lineup of performers, including Adrian Dutchin, Samuel Medas, Tony Kurtz, Ricardi, Diana Chapman, Vanilla, Nikita, and many more. Music lovers are invited to come out and enjoy an evening of live entertainment, energetic performances, and celebration at the One Guyana Mega Concert on Sunday, May 17th at the Guyana National Stadium.

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Our funk segment. 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

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How is everybody doing? How is the afternoon treating you? Ace of Base with All That She Wants. You're listening to Vibes Ignite. And we are celebrating 60 years. That's a lot of years, huh? Well, it's a well-deserved celebration. 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

Coming up at 17 hours, we have Retro 60 for you. Right now, it's our patriotic segment where we have our Guyanese artist. 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

Diana Chapman with My Home. My Home. It's a patriotic segment. To My Home. Home. If you're celebrating a birthday this afternoon, I want to say a happy, happy birthday to you. My Home. If you're celebrating your wedding anniversary, I want to say many, many more years of happiness together. And happy anniversary. If you've recently graduated, congratulations. And if you're celebrating any other type of success, congratulations as well. If you've just gotten married, congratulations. And welcome to married life. 16 hours 53 on Vibes 100.1 FM. 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As we're celebrating 60 years of independence, the Diamond Jubilee this year, May 26, 2026.

0: You tuned to the voice of Guyana, a pause with Eugene Records there. Time check, 17 hours. Yes, once you would have heard the Ivan there, his voice. Guyanese bread and good, Guyana. We are up and about and ready to go. In the studio, I have got Onika. It's another day, Onika. And we're going for another round of Guyanese music,
1: yes.
0: Sharing some information and opening up the phone lines. How are you doing?
1: I am fine. I'm great this afternoon.
0: All right. What a Thursday it's been, huh?
1: Yep. Yep.
0: A little bit of rain here and there.
1: Yes, and a little bit of sun here and there.
0: Yeah. We're going to be having a great time with you. And as we did say, we are continuing on with our program. We have got first three we're going to give you. We've got Mark Bryan doing One More Time, R.B. Greaves doing A White Shade of Pale, and I think Ray Sylvester. Black Man's Prayer. We've got those three. All right, so we're going to start with those, and we're going to see where we go with that. What's your feeling today, Onika? Tell me.
1: Mixed feeling.
0: And when you say mixed feeling, what do you mean?
1: I'm feeling a bit tired. I'm excited.
0: Ah,
1: I'm
0: mixed
1: strong.
0: Bag.
1: Strong. Everything just
0: Everything's
1: mix up.
0: Mix up. Anyhow, Guyana, we hope you're standing by. Onika is ready to go with you.
1: Yes.
0: And we begin with Mark Bryan. He's starting with One More Time.

All right, we're going to have a little change. And instead of Ray Sylvester, we'll go with Atlantic Symphony. But here comes the second song, Ivy Grease with a White Shade of Pale.

0: Yes, sounding pretty good there. Boise Bishop and Team, yes, Chronicle Atlantic Symphony, the third for you. All right, so we had Mark Bryan doing One More Time, R.B. Graves, A White Shade of Pale, and Atlantic Symphony, Oh Marta. It's over to Onika. Onika with the information.
1: Yes, Mark Bryan, One More Time, a demo version of this song, One More Time, by Guyanese artist Mark Bryan, was featured in a YouTube video posted on September 17, 2017. He also sang songs like Ain't Nothing Better, Make It Right, Don't Change a Thing, and R.B. Graves, A White Shade of Pale. This song was released in the year 1970. He was an American-based singer, famously the nephew of singer Sam Cooke. He is best known for his hit, his 1969 hit, Take a Letter to Maria, and he was signed to ATCO, that is, Records. And Atlantic Symphony Steel Band, Oh Martha, this song, Oh Martha, was composed by Phil Solomon and performed by the Atlantic Symphony Steel Orchestra of Guyana, was recognized in 1979. Other songs they sang was Flight of the Bumblebee and From Russia with Love.
0: All right. Thank you so much, Onika. Yeah. And I'm sure the Steel Pan, but I love Steel Pan. I don't know about you, but it just brings, it's really magical. Yeah.
1: So true.
0: So it was really great to hear them. They're being part of the entire mix-up. All right. So the number to call is 226-4762. You did hear the names of the three groups we had. Let me repeat them for you if you're just about joining us. Mark Bryan did One More Time, R.B. Graves, A White Shade of Pale, and Chronicle Atlantic Symphony doing Oh Marta. Of course, we await your calls.

0: Right, Onika, 1717. I think we've given that enough time.
1: Uh-huh.
0: And we are about to introduce our next three.
1: Yes.
0: So Lady Gaimine is the next three. We've got her. We've got Mani Hanif. Now, Mani Hanif has done quite a number of songs. We're going to hear from Onika at the end of her rendition. What are some of the other songs that she did? And also The Mighty Chief. So let's get back into the music. We begin with Lady Gaimine, one titled Granny Fit.

All right, that's Lady Guy Mine from the mining town there. First up, next we've got Mali Hanif doing O Guyana Babu.

Yes, that's Mani Hanifdir doing O Guyana Babu. Here comes the third song, and this, of course, is going across the floor. Way up, I think, Mighty Chief. Oh, Marana would have helped me with this. I'm forgetting. I know he's from the hinterland. I can't recall exactly where. If you've got the information, you can call us at 226-4762 and ship us. Here comes the Mighty Chief with Gishi Captain Gishi.

happen. 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

0: All right, just about 17 hours, 26. 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
1: Yes.
0: Lady Gaimine, Manny Hanif, and Mikey Chief. It's over to you.
1: Yes, Lady Gaimine, Granny Fit. This song was released in the early 1990s. Archival recordings show her performing the hit song Granny Fit at Calypso City in Queens, New York on June 18, 1994, and in Guyana around that same period. With several references dating the performance from 1993 to 1994, she also sang songs like Babylon and A Decade of Progress.
0: All right.
1: Yes, and Manny Hanif with Oh Guyana Babu. By the way, that's a beautiful song. This song was released in the year 1975 on the Trex record label B456. And he also sang a song called You Guyana, Me Guyana. Mm-hmm. And Mighty Chief with Gishi Captain Gishi. His birth name is Neville Calistro. And this song was composed in 1977. It became an instant hit, marking his entry into the Calypso competition, where he placed third and became known as Guyana's first Amerindian Calypsonian. He also sang a song called Pirai, like the fish.
0: Mm-hmm.
1: Yes.
0: Mm-hmm. All right. We're just about getting to wrap up time, Monica.
1: Yes,
0: it is day four, I think, or fourth piece so far.
1: Yes.
0: Tomorrow we will not be here. Of course, we've got the ceremony tomorrow. We'll be back with you on Monday. So I think Monday, it's going to be Monday.
1: 18th.
0: Yeah, 18th.
1: Yes.
0: I think that will be a full week. And the following week, well, I think we're going to be ending on the Friday. But your take so far, how's it been for you?
1: Oh,
0: are you having fun?
1: I am having a lot of fun. I didn't expect to have so much fun.
0: All right.
1: So
0: the research, I know that is kind of interesting with the information you're coming up with.
1: Yes.
0: Okay.
1: I'm accustomed to research, you know.
0: Yeah,
1: so
0: I know.
1: It wasn't that tough for me.
0: I know.
1: And I'm also learning, Mr. Watson. I'm learning
0: terrific.
1: A lot.
0: Terrific,
1: yes.
0: Terrific. All right, Onika Langhorne. Thank you, Onika. We do this again on Monday.
1: You're definitely welcome, Mr. Watson.
0: All right, guys. So you take care. Do enjoy the rest of your day. And, of course, we'll continue with some more Guyanese music. Beginning with, continuing with Roy Geddes, Terry Gatcher, Yoruba Singers, and the rest of the gang.

0: Well, this station had linked people from all wrong, you know.
1: Remember Navin from Monrepo?
0: I remember Avinash from Chatumago.
1: What about them Glasgow by from Glasgow, Hozororo, Isano, and Mokomoko?
0: You got to call everybody, man. This is one big thing.
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even as we're celebrating our 60 years of independence, I must mention the Diamond Jubilee. Tickets for the highly anticipated ExxonMobil Guyana Global Super League GSL 2026 are now officially on sale. The third edition of the tournament will take place from July 23 to August 1 at the Guyana National Stadium, Providence. The tournament will bring together elite franchise teams from around the world celebrating world-class T20 cricket. 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And fans are encouraged to purchase early to be part of this landmark cricketing showcase. Yes, so you can purchase your tickets now. Here comes Aiken again, Don't Matter. 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

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The time for you, 17 hours 51. This one is called Where is the Love by Black Eyed Peas.

Coming up at 18 hours, we have the news for you, followed by the Quiet Spark. It's Back in Time Beats. This one is called Pretty Hurts by Beyoncé. Beautiful song.

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2: With the news at this time, I am Jarrell Bryan. Good evening. Senior United States congressional representatives from both the Democratic and Republican parties have united in supporting Guyana against Venezuela's unilateral claims to Guyana's Essequibo region. The governments of Guyana and the Dominican Republic have renewed their commitment to explore cooperation in areas such as energy, oil refinery, agriculture, tourism, and petrochemicals, with both countries signing an updated agreement. During his visit this week to Guyana, Dominican Republic President Luis Abinader stood next to President Dr. Yerfanali as they oversaw the signing. Over 8 months since Guyana held its 2025 general and regional elections, the Carter Center has released its final report, in which it described those elections as not only peaceful, but well-administered. Significantly, the report noted that there were improvements in the tabulation process compared to 2020. Regionally, as Cuba's electrical woes continue, much of the east of Camagüey and Santiago de Cuba, the island's second largest city, remain without power. The island's grid suffered a major failure on Thursday morning, marking the latest in a series of blackouts since January of this year. Internationally, United States Border Patrol Chief Michael Banks has abruptly resigned, a little over a year after he first took the role and ahead of another high-level immigration official who departs this month. And that's the news to the moment.
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0: On this beautiful Thursday evening.
1: You are everything, so I sing. Jehovah.
0: You're tuned to Vibes 100.1 FM. And it's Back in Time beat. You know the songs you never forget? Those are the ones we're featuring this evening. From way back.
1: All the crooked paths shall be made straight.
0: Welcome to The Quiet Spark, a moment with me, Unika Langhorn Eno.
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1: You're my closest friend, Jaja King. Jaja.
0: Even the softest voice can light your evening.
1: Sing, oh yeah. Jehovah Jireh.
0: We have some great selections lined up for you. Ready to go back?
1: Yeah.
0: Stick around.

This one is called Your Love Is Like a Burning Fire by Tinga Stewart. The song Your Love, often referred to by the opening lyric Your Love Is Like a Burning Fire, was originally released in the year 1982 on the Gorgon Records label in Jamaica. It's Back in Time Beats again. If you've just tuned in, you're listening to Vibes 100.1 FM, the Quiet Spark segment. I want to say good evening to all our listeners here in Guyana and abroad. Thank you for joining us on Vibes 100.1 FM. I hope you're enjoying the music so far.

I want to say good evening to the fellas in Bartica. A special evening to you. I'm so happy that you're enjoying this selection. This song was released in the year 1992.

The song is called To Love Somebody Reggae Style. Jimmy Somerville's cover, To Love Somebody, was released in the year 1980. It was released as a single, reaching number 8 on the UK singles chart that same year. 18 Hours 18. Tune to Vibes 100.1 FM. It's Back in Time Beat, where the beats bring back memories. Not just memories, great memories. Stay with us. More great music coming your way.

Yes, Reggae Night by Jimmy Cliff was released in the year 1983 as a single from his album The Power and the Glory. We come together when the feeling's right. It was released by Columbia Records in North America and Mexico and by CBS Records in Europe. Just some history there for you. Let's continue to enjoy the music together. Right here on Vibes 100.1 FM. It's 18 hours 22. 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And it's Back in Time Beats Thursday.

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Blame it on the rain. 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By Milli Vanilli.

Blame It on the Rain by Milli Vanilli was released in the US on July 30, 1989. You got to blame it on something. It was featured on the North American debut album, Girl, You Know It's True, and went on to reach number one on the Billboard Hot 100 for the week ending November 25, 1989.

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1: Do you remember this song? It's called Why by Annie Lennox.

This song was released on March 16, 1992, as her debut solo single. It served as the lead single from her debut solo album, Diva. And was released by RCA Record. You tune to Vibes 100.1 FM. Wherever you're listening from, a special evening to you. This is the Quiet Spark segment. The song called Why by Annie Lennox. The time for you, 18 hours 41.

0: Shake You Down was released in August 1986 as the lead single from his debut album of the same name. It went on to become a major hit, reaching number one on the Billboard Hot 100 in January of 1987.
1: I've been missing you.
0: Another successful song.
1: You know, it's funny. Every time I get to feeling this way, I wish I had you near me.
0: The song was written, produced, and performed by Gregory Abbott himself, becoming his signature hit and a defining slow jam of the 1980s. And I can remember clearly my neighbor playing this song when I was just a little girl. Back in Time Beats, the music that brings back memory, right here on Vibes 100.1 FM.

0: And how can we not love this song?
1: Never seen you looking so lovely as you.
0: Doesn't have to play only on Valentine's Day, you know. Christa Berg with Lady in Red.
1: Never seen so many men ask you if you wanted to dance.
0: Let's listen to him.

released on June 20, 1986, as the second single from his 8th studio album, Into the Light. The song became a massive worldwide hit, reaching number one in the UK and several other countries. The way you look tonight, peaking at number three in the USA. Forget. Lady in Red. The way you... So if you're wearing red right now, feel so special. 18 hours 49 on Vibes 100.1 FM.

Toto with the song I'll Be Over You on Vibes 100.1 FM. They released the singer in August of 1986. Beautiful song, by the way. It was featured on their album Fahrenheit and reached number 11 on the Billboard Hot 100 chart that same year. 18 hours 52. It's Back in Time beat. One of our listeners said, the 80s and the 70s, the 60s songs are the best. What can I say? Stay with us. We're almost to the end of the program.

A very interesting name. The Cars, and the song is called Drive.

Drive by the Cars was released on July 23, 1984, as the third single from their fifth studio album, Heartbeat City. You can't go on. 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

18 hours 59. Thank you for joining me on Back in Time Beats this evening. I hope you enjoyed our selection and the history behind the songs. God bless you. Until next time, take care. Remember, you are important. Be confident. Be yourself. Good evening.

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We're celebrating 60 years of independence in true patriotic style, honoring our journey as one people, one nation, with one destiny. Remember the sweet old time days, the memories, the vibes, the moments that shaped who we are today? 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